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0: 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I'm tired.
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0: Please be alone.

Twitter ahotsa jartzen. Zidi Bertxasen proposamena, 11:16 minutu direnean. Can you take me with you? I can sit in the back seat.

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Something lost to never seen. Every time I start to believe, something's raped and taken from me.